0: Henry 13, Cascade.
1: Henry 13.
0: Verbal only. Irene's going to be leaving to cool off. Posting is clear.
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0: 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Med-139 Charlie Chesapeake TAC 3-212 Zeri's Division. Life Care 316 Cross of LaVenture and Widmer. 81-year-old female. Cascade clear, 1709.
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0: Last of Ketterman, King Edward Tom Tom, Edward Robert, Mary Adam Nora. First of Candy, Charles Adam Nora, David Ida, Middle L Lincoln, 8-16-88.

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2: Candy's returning clearing current Mount Baker Loop Road.
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0: out on the boat.
1: RC, confirming Battalion 10 is there with you.
0: Battalion 10 is out on the boat as well.
1: RC, thank you. 1716.

0: George 2-1 has one detained at the Heritage Police Department. He's requesting an additional unit. There's some children in the apartment.
1: 2-2.
0: 1318.
2: Yes, Kate, can we confirm it's their suspect from the earlier DV?
0: 3-2-2-9.

0: is George 2-1 requesting priority response.
1: Second advised, they did say that this is going to be the suspect from earlier.

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1: 22.
0: Address was updated to 171 Holbush Lane, apartment 116.
1: Received.
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1: Cut.
0: Charles 02135 David. Boy Paul Union 8484.
1: Thank you, Diary, back for both.
0: Go ahead.
1: First is returning on a red 2007 Ford Explorer. Current to Gary and Christine Coleman off of South 18th. Any second?
0: Go ahead.
1: Returning on Bay 2005 Buick with Sabre. Current to Gary Coleman, South 18th.
0: Richard, can you run an attach, Gary?

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1: 4-6?
0: I'll be clear of that location. Still on the call.
1: 1732.

Midland 19-111, Delta Seizure Attack 3201 Suzanne Lane. Midland 19-111, Delta Seizure Attack 3201 Suzanne Lane, Old Highway 99 South. Cross of Old Highway 99 South. 47-year-old male, Cascade clear, 7034.

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1: Good.
0: That's safely, 315 East College Way. There's a shoplifting suspect still in the store concealing items. They have no description at all.

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1: 4-6, Mid-7, go ahead.
2: Do you guys need to do a crew swap?
1: Not at this time.
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0: Received.

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1: How's your 111 arrive? So it's
2: good.
0: He's going back, says that the female is now with loss prevention and they are requesting charge of trespass.

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Go ahead. Last name, two part, first phonetically. George Adam Robert David Yin and Nora Ocean. Second part, Juarez with the Z Zebra. First of Gerardo, 10-2407.

0: left and entering 22, clear for traffic. Go ahead. Gerardo's returning as a protected party in an order with a Pablo Torres Arias. He is suspended of a third degree. Obviously.
1: Okay, then can you add him to future always call as well?
0: Receive.
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0: Who was the order with again?
1: The order is with a Colin Mitchell Edward Lee, born in 88.
0: Tracy, that order is still Task 4.
1: Tracy, 7 to 35.

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0: Med 129, 125, respond TAC 3 for a Bravo Fall, 400 North 15th Street. Med 129, 125, respond TAC 3 for a Bravo Fall, 400 North 15th Street at the Immaculate Conception Church. Crusher at the Highland Ave and South 15th Street for a 65-year-old female with a falls down the stairs.
1: Leaving the jail and heading out to the hospital. Hospital duty.
2: 3-2-1786. Med 7, go ahead. Come again.
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0: Near 20379 East Stackpole, there's somebody that's been shooting for the last 4 to 6 hours. The reporting party's concerned about it being unsafe around their animals.
1: 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You want me to take that? Negative. I'm clearing my follow-up right now and I'll head that way.

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0: At the co-op parking lot, 202 South First Street, there's a white male yelling in the parking lot. He's described as wearing a tan t-shirt, blue jeans, with a large walking stick and backpack.
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3: 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Where's Task Force?
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0: 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All right. In a safe manner, and we'll be finishing up here shortly. I will be clear.
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1: Go ahead.
2: Return to a blue 2020 Hyundai Elantra. 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
1: AC 32.
0: And 35 Cascade, I see the update. He's westbound on the bridge.
1: AC westbound on the bridge.
0: 35, 4-5, why don't you stay on the east side and I'll double check that he didn't get over.

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0: We're going to be in UTO. I called the RPU. There's no crime, and they'll call back if he returns. We can clear.
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0: 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South of report of smoke seen in the area, the northwest part of Iron Mountain. Check be clear, 1845.
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616's call for smoke in the area of Finney Cumberland Road area. Just a single caller on that one. The caller on your call was viewing from the address of the call and said this is from the south and the northwest part of Iron Mountain. No flames seen, just smoke. Thank you for your time.

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2: For Skyzer Fire 2, I confirmed with her that this has apparently been reported to DNR. She also sent photos to them. It appears to look like a lightning strike, but they're aware, not needing any assistance, likely not reachable by our fire district, but she advised no need for a response.
1: Captain. 1601, go ahead.
2: Skyzer Fire 2 advised no response needed from our agencies. DNR is aware they were going to try to address this tonight, if not tomorrow, but no response needed from our district.
1: 61 at Hall. All secure units standing down.
2: Copy, 1849.

0: 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I'm in service.
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0: Charles, Robert, William, 941. And one more.
2: Go ahead.
0: Way Lincoln Nora 0855. You can just add those to the call and I can do research later.
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1: Good.
0: 314.

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1: I'll be clear. 9 will still be on the assist. Are there any calls pending?
2: Received 10, negative. 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
1: North of 5, 10, 25,
0: Battalion 10's requesting you be toned out as well. Thank you, clear. 1909.
1: Caller 3, 220, East College Way. Just before time of call, two subjects, stole items. They're no longer in the store. We're still in line.
2: Two to Minton.
0: Seven.
2: Your show is complete.
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3: 36 copies.
1: Go ahead, 3 copies.
2: MPG is done. Do we have another call pending?
0: Negative, it's just a fire only call.
2: Seven, okay, thank you.
0: Thank you, Dennis.

0: Cascade responding to the theft. One is described as a white male, 50s, black and white plaid shirt, unknown bottoms. The other will be a white male, 30s, black shirt, black or dark jeans.
1: Cascade, I can handle the theft. You can clear 5-2.
0: Receive 19-7.

0: Cascade is coming in for the theft. Your older suspect will be northbound at a parking lot towards the Jack in the Box. Your younger suspect was last seen in the area of Goodwill.
1: Got it.
0: 912.

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1: Copy, deliver train. Thank you, Beijing.
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0: We'll be in route with one.
2: Receiving that was wooded.

0: Copy, Tom.
1: Gas keeping in 49 at collision.
2: Go ahead.
1: We'll be sending fire and aid out to a single vehicle rollover just south of the intersection Bayview Edison Road and Bent Needle Lane.
0: You copy, Tom?
2: Repeat.
3: Point two, copy.
1: 1914.
0: Is there a second tone for an invest response on TAC 8, Bacon Creek Road and Hope Lane? Here in fire, these are a second tone for an invest response. Get clear, 1940.
4: Giant 10 route.
0: Copy and route. And I just second tone New Haven fire, but no response to the
1: that's
0: first.
1: That's Union 4-6.
4: That's fine. Thank you.
1: Bye. When you have a chance, would you review the pending welfare check?
3: Boop.
1: 1914.

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1: Case number 12726.
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Okay, just let me use the theft. It looks like the items were airheads and chips. Reporting parties requesting trespass. Okay. 13-16.

0: 335, can I just get one more plate?
1: Go ahead.
0: Charles 20872, Edwardsville.
1: Go ahead.
2: Has DNR been advised?
3: I can advise them. Confirming, are you wanting a response or just notification? You're just confirming which of those options, advisement or response.
1: Cascade X-ray 835, I have read back, otherwise it's staff.
0: Just
3: that. I'm notified, or do you want DNR to respond?
2: Fire him.
1: I copy 9250.
4: Cascade Battalion 10.
1: Battalion 10.
4: That would be the Forest Service, not DNR.
1: I copy 1980.
4: Yeah.
1: Received 1918.

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Gas get clear. 1919.

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0: 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Would you add Sandwich Island to this call?
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2: mad. This is Pedro.

Statement signed by Delta Mirror Reclash at Attack 6 for a single vehicle rollover. Statement signed with fire, single vehicle rollover accident, Attack 6, BD Edison Road and Bent Needle Lane. District Corrections, Allen Edison, also responding, clear 1923.

0: Can you verify what units are being requested for the MVA on Bayview Edison?
1: 5101 really just asked for manpower. I thought it was a light response that was pulled in the response plan and asked to add Sandwich Island Fire.
0: Receive. We will be responding with 539.
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1: 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Battalion 10 from Cascade.
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2: A few minutes.
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1: 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Is it past the stream that you have to drive through? Hold one.
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0: Apparently this incident was someone in a four-wheel utility vehicle. Someone else pulled him out of the ditch and he's left the scene heading back towards Edison. You can cancel all District 5.
1: 5101, I copy. This was a four-wheel utility vehicle. Somebody pulled him out of the ditch and headed back towards Edison. Cancel all District 5 and break Mac 12 from Cascade. Did you copy?
0: Union 12 receiving you close in service.
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2: Union 42.
3: Return to service.
4: I'm in the area. I just spoke with fire units.
1: Copy.
4: The driver was on a UTV and he drove away also.
2: Go ahead.
4: There was one that passed me heading towards Edison. I'll see if I can flip around and catch it after I confirm.
2: Where is it?

0: 10:44.
1: I'm circling back towards the coordinates that were given, the GPS coordinates on the 911 app.
0: I copy. Just I can relay to Forest Service. How far up Bacon Creek Road did you go and that you were UTL so far?
1: So I'm about three and a half miles up, and I'm past the coordinates that were given through the 911 app, and I'm just circling back towards them. I'm waiting on 1044, whether or not it's past the creek that you have to drive through.
0: I copy, 1931.

0: 284 Cascade. Charlie 4. Myself and jail 73 have arrived back at the jail.
1: M 44, go ahead.
2: Just talked to the reporting party. The brother is the one that contacted his brother about the fire. Those coordinates are close proximity. His brother went for a drive. He's driving a silver Toyota Tacoma. He's up in that area.
3: I went past the coordinates and turned around at the river crossing. I'm going to go up past it. There are two old abandoned junk vehicles, so this will be past that.
2: Receive. I'm still heading that way.

0: X-ray 45, taxi.
1: X-ray 45.
0: There's a couple people that are waving me down at the downtown 7-Eleven. I'll be contacting them.
1: Thank you,
0: also, just FYI, I have a rider with me.
2: Thank you, 36 will cover.
1: Can't see copies.

0: 42, Captain.
1: Union 42.
2: Just wanted to advise as well, when I spoke to Forest Service Dispatch, they said their resources are spread very thin right now, so they weren't sure if or what type of response they'd be able to have to this. They asked for any updates from District 10 when possible. I did advise them that at this point you guys also only have two people in the area, so be similar, and we were still asking for a response from them.
1: Go ahead.
3: Air received. So we're just trying to get eyes on it. If we do find it, give us eyes and proximity.
2: I copy, thank you, 1986.
1: I'm 44 to Battalion 10.
3: Battalion 10.
1: Copy, 1937. Hey, I just met the reporting party. It's 3 miles past the first river crossing.
3: Any more updates on the size?
1: Hold on, I'm talking with reporting party.

0: 1044 to Battalion 10.
1: Battalion 10.
0: It's going to be at the end of the road where the old growth starts. I met with the reporting party. You're going to have to go through that first stream crossing. It is even tight for 1044 to get through it.

0: He did not. I have him driving out with the PIN to call 911 with the Forest Service PIN.
1: Go ahead.
0: Silver Toyota Tacoma.
2: First name is James. Date of birth is 1/6/94.
1: Received bridge to Cascade Center 822 in test.
3: 22.
1: Fredmeyer 90 South Burlington Boulevard. Kevin Grimm is on foot towards the
0: Connecticut. No, I did not. Go ahead again.
1: He attempted theft. The merchant
4: is covered. Go ahead and start making your way out, and we'll meet up with that
2: Murray
4: person
2: Chief,
4: in the Toyota.
2: Of Kevin Grimm.
1: Black male, 30s, black hoodie with
0: white
1: wearing.
0: Find a spot to turn
1: towards
0: around.
1: Robin now. Requesting charge to trespass.
2: 99.

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1: Go ahead.
0: According to the reporting party, I still have about 2.5 miles to go. I'm supposed to cross over the bridge, and when the road ends there, the fire is in the second growth, right where it turns to the old growth at the end of Bacon Creek. So all the way up Bacon Creek, as soon as you cross over Bacon Creek on the bridge, it is just to the north of there. No, no estimation on size.
2: The room below 410. Before time of call, RP saw the male push the female.
3: Received up and out.
2: Received break Cascade X-ray 45.
1: Go ahead.
2: I'm getting a lot of near hits and I'm not finding anything that may be bad. Just trying to check if you have a middle initial possibly.
1: Negative. He said he has no middle name. If he's a 5'10", 200-pound black male.
2: Receive, I can take him.
4: Henry 22 to Henry 9. Did you want me to pin mine and be a second?
3: Negative.
4: Received. It's going to be the same subjects from Officer Satoratica's domestic earlier today.
3: Received.
0: 1044 to Battalion 10. Just trying to find a spot to turn around here so I can come back down. Do you want me to evacuate anybody camping along the way down?
5: Just advise them, if you don't mind.
0: Sure.
2: Greasy.

0: Battalion 10.
1: Yeah, by listening to what 1044 was saying, it's on the Diopsu side of the river, and there are two private residences on the way down there. That Hope Lane, there's two residences there, so I don't know if you would want to advise them as well.
0: 109, Cascade, you can show me out.
2: Received. I'm not very experienced with this road. Will we see that, those different accesses?
3: The subject mentioned a Kevin Grimm. He's going to be returning with an unconfirmed
1: as well as an additional out of the sheriff's office and misdemeanor
3: for controlled substance from possession. That subject will also have alerts for committed felon gun restrictions, a record, assault conviction.
0: 1044, Battalion 10, I can do it on my way back out.
3: You too.
2: Steve, I'm on my way in to meet up at the Silver Toyota.
4: Union 6-1, Cascade, in service.
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Being on TAC 3866 South Burlington Boulevard. Med 1819, Charlie bleeding, TAC 3866 South Burlington Boulevard. The Motel 6, room 306. Crossing through Cedar Street and Sharon Avenue for patient with a foot infection. TAC declared 1946.

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1: Go ahead.
0: I checked both CAD Washington returns and tried to run out of Texas. I'm still not getting any matches.
1: Thank you.
0: Thank you for coming.

Henry 22 Charlie David. Thank you. Suspect left prior to arrival. I'll be clear of the en route to back Henry 9.

0: Cascade Burlington 9. I get you, Cascade, go for 9. If it will be the same parties as earlier, then the male is flashing with one out of the sheriff's office for reckless driving, loss of voice for gun restriction.
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0: Go ahead.
1: Outlet 1, public defender's lot.
0: Copy with 1, I couldn't copy the location.
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1: Make contact with the gentleman who has eyes on the fire. Showed me a picture. It looks like estimation of the fire is 2 to 3 acres up at the transition into the old growth. I have a lad in Longland already.
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2: Rathbun
1: 61.
2: Robert, Adam, Thomas,
1: Navy.
2: Henry. Victor, Ocean, Nora,
1: decimal,
2: first of Larry, middle initial J, John, 12, 18, 69.

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Crushed to South 15th Street and Denny Place for an 11-year-old female with a flammable fall and a knee injury. Cascade clear, 1955.

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0: You got two vehicles coming your way. I'm turning around at the residence and head back out.
1: Received. I should just be another little bit before I can turn around.
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0: Go ahead.
1: Located in Orlando, Hernandez, Sanchez, and he will be licensed out of that address. No one's orders.
0: 3-2,
1: Alta. Go ahead.
0: He's been issued a noise warning. You can go ahead and clear it out.

Six, 1211 C. Charles Avenue. 2911 burn complaint, TAC 6. 1211 C. Charles Avenue. Cross Street is 12th Street 4. Neighbor having a fire in the backyard. The RP Jones is unsafe. Cast be clear at 2012.

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3: 3345, Camp Siena, delayed by train.
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0: 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I'm in here.
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0: 402-49.
1: Go ahead.
0: There's a subject going all blast and then going into parking lot.
1: Copy, I'm pulling in now.
2: Test X-ray 4-5, just so you're aware, the RP is saying that it's a little closer to the tractor supply. They'll be leaving the area.
1: Okay, I'll be making contact with that subject at the trigs.
2: I think it copy 4-9, making contact 2015.
3: Battalion 10. I just made contact with one of the property owners, homeowners up here. I'm going to be a couple extra minutes to get to Highway 20.
4: Received.

0: 42.
1: Yes. I'll divert to that incoming welfare check.
2: This is 2016.
3: 35 Cascade.
1: You can leave this up top. I gotta add a couple people, but I'll divert to the welfare check as well.

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0: Nolison, Mary Ida Lincoln, Lincoln Ida, Sam Ocean Nora, first of Dylan, middle S for Sam, date of birth 2/9/1979.
1: 2017. 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
0: Go ahead.
1: Dylan, for returning not license eligible and expired ID as of February 2022 with a Lyman Hamilton Highway address.
0: Dave, can you send the return to my MVP, please?
1: 2017.
0: X-ray 35, Cascade area.
1: This is 2017.

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1: Glenn, X-ray 45 Cascada, I'll be out with Jeffrey Brooks.
2: 6322.
1: Reback on a block 2003 Nissan Murano.
0: Go ahead.
1: That's expired 427-23 to a Philip De Leon, that is Wildflower Way in Pedro.
0: Receive.
1: 22. X-ray 45 Cascade. He's saying he's fine and that aid can disregard. They're just showing up now.
2: Receive 22.

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1: Looking at Brittany Jane Bennett with the River Vista Loop, address in Mount Vernon, a 37-year-old white female, 505 over 130. 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

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PC 2020.

Cascade X-ray 45, are you clear for traffic? Go ahead. Looking to the paperwork changing status on Mount Vernon, just showing a white male, Scott, Russell, connection alert, Jacob Ellen.

0: Jacob Ellen, as well as a theft record, Vicki Singer, Piano Police, and Nightfall Person Alert. The registration you provided returns to an expired blue 2000 Ford Explorer to a Steven Thurber, but has a notification for vehicle sale to Jeffrey Brooks as of June 2026.
1: 18-19-612-Battalion 6, 20 Delta Unconscious on Track 3, 20489 East Gateway. Cross streets of Lafayette Road for a male feeling faint and is diaphoretic. Cascade clear 2022.
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1: Briefing. 6-12.
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0: cascading in 4-2 for the possible catch.
1: Go ahead.
0: I have one in CAD, it's Samantha Lee Bennett out of Mocotillo. It's just a driver's license in here, which returns out of Mocotillo, but it says surrendered out of state. She was born 1992.
2: Negative,
0: none that I saw.
2: Moving around to the suspect's vehicle's address.

0: Godspeed, do you need a fortune?
1: To Cascade. I walked on you, but she said her date of birth was 1/18/92, and she might have two last names.
0: Please, you got that.

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1: 42, go ahead. Name number.
0: Please go ahead.
1: 6943, 35. 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

0: Pesky County 42 on that flashing if you didn't see it.
1: Get it. I see it. Let's go ahead and confirm it. Check with the deal.
0: All right.

0: Cascade Skagit 42. 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
1: We don't have to.
0: Copy, 2033.

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0: Honestly, I thought I should have already been there by now, but maybe a couple minute or two?
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0: 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I've got an incoming domestic. Are you available? It'll be 2600 East Division Street, Trailer 30, verbal.
1: 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Touch that.
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3: 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Going to be
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0: You can clear this message, I'll be en route to the DB.
1: Sounds like the mail is no longer on site. Some confusion between the translator and the RV.

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1: 3-2. Just so you're aware,
0: local alarm going off.
1: The subject may be possibly a Bucks or a QD due to swing in the parking lot.
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0: 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My driver's out of Hawaii.
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2: Okay, go ahead. There's a theft that just occurred. Subjects are leaving a white
0: Charles station. Charles Edward Edward. First of Michelle. Middle of Lynn.
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3: 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I will need you 36.
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0: 7-Eleven burn complaint TAC 93-4761 South Shore Drive. 7-Eleven burn complaint TAC 93-4761 South Shore Drive, Cross Street, Lucky Lane and North Shore Drive for a large
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1: Go ahead.
0: Both will be added to the call. 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
2: Yeah, I'll get engine 612.
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2: 612 will be complete and available.
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1: Good.
0: Madam's not license eligible out of Cedar Woolley. Got a wait for RSO 220 patient drug order stripes on person.
2: Samantha was booked released on the first line. Coming up to the office to fax his name book.
0: 22 deep breath. Cascade 79, never read back on the plate provided if you'd like it.
3: Go ahead.
0: Returning to a white 2012 Hyundai, returning back to a Rayon Robinson out of Tennessee.
3: Proceed.
0: At 2055. Cascade Henry 9, correction, that looks like it's expired as of July 31st of this year.
3: Thank you.
0: 2055.

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1: 4-2, go ahead.
0: You can also update the address. It's going to be 260 East George Hoppe Road.
1: Received.
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3: We have a small two-story single-family home that's in Chile. We'll be out investigating. I'll be assuming relevant.

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0: Copy, 7-11 responding with 3. Reported that the neighbor's having a large bonfire on their beach. It's approximately 3 feet in size and under some trees. Possible address is 34761 South Shore Drive, or it could be the one house just west of 34751.
1: We're responding.
0: Receiving one additional comment. The house is gray and down on the beach. It's down a long tree driveway that's hard to see from the street.

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0: 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I'm clear.
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1: Do you check the whole complex?
0: Feeling unwell and can't get out of bed. 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
1: Doesn't look like we obtained that from either party. Just a male subject with a metal pole.
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2: 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Last seen wearing a black and white hat, black shirt, blue jeans.
1: The reporting party was a witness to a car versus two here, 17820 West Big Lake Boulevard. The car didn't stop. Deer appear to be deceased, and the vehicle has front-end damage, but didn't stay in the area.
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3: Will you see if there's a
0: Burlington? That's current to a Jimmy and McCauley on the
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1: Check and advise. Do you need a priority response?
3: There's a vehicle in the driveway. Just wanted to touch base with one of the officers and see if they've had any contact with anyone here at this address.

0: 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You see your update.
1: Confirm, I see it.
0: 2118.
2: I think I have the pole here, along with a knife left behind. Sounds like he attempted to open the doors, but I'm not seeing any damage. As of now, trespass. The off property, so start checking calls way.
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0: Go ahead,

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1: Got it.
0: The other half is showing up on status 4. Can you add a place?
1: Got it.

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1: Scott.
0: The other half is showing up on status 4. Can you add a place?
1: Scott.
0: David 684 19 Edwards.
1: Richard.

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1: Go ahead.
0: Noise complaint, area of Max Bales and a domestic on 18th Street was previously visible, now very verbal.
1: Okay.
0: 4-5 will clear and head to the domestic. Customer.
2: Five, two, same track.

0: report five Cascade in the area.
1: Received. It sounds like the male party involved is going to be Jose Avalos. He's barricaded himself inside. RP and their sister are now going to be leaving.
2: One, four, five. He's a large male. He's the one we contacted last time there. I have a name number, Cascade.
1: I copy. I have it in Cascade X-ray 45, clear for traffic.
0: Go ahead.
1: He's in Catalyst for convicted felon and domestic violence. I'm still going through return. Not licensed eligible.
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1: Just advising Eric, he's going to be a Tamara Venegas. She's expired out of Oak Harbor. She advised that her and her sister will be going to their mom's apartment, the Summer Glen, apartment 105.

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3: You're not seeing much call history yet. Seven, this address is especially nothing.
1: I-5 southbound, exit 230.
3: We'll be requesting log continue your way. Any other info for them?
0: Hoping maybe they could run a plate and try and get a phone number. Doesn't look like there's any issues here. Just trying to confirm whether someone's living here or not.
4: 3635, I'm status 4. The band is not playing. Copy.

0: Automatic fire alarm at 875, Bella Vista Lane. Fire is requesting law head that way to figure out if they've had contact with anyone at the address. There's also a vehicle in the driveway. They're hoping for us to run a plate and get a phone number and confirm if anyone's living there.
1: Rescue's been route.
0: Clear there,

0: Turns to a black 2020 GMC Sierra. It's current to a Teresita Venegas off of North 18th.
1: Receive. The RO is going to be the female involved if we can run her in a passenger.
0: Receive. 136.

0: And East Montgomery Street. Sounds like four males are threatening each other. One male is demanding, "I will do something to you." Somebody had something in their hands, unknown what it was.
1: 125 single response, TAC 3, 525 East College Way. 125 single, TAC 3, 525 East College Way at Ross. 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
2: 40 Cascade, myself, you are clear.
1: Hoa and Ross in the parking lot, leaking approximately 1 gallon of gas. Cascade clear, 2137.
2: 35, same track.
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0: Victoria 3-6, did you show me clear from that call?
1: 2038.
2: X-ray 52 Cascade. I'm clear from this. I'll be around to the flight.
1: Appreciate 2038.

0: Cascade X-ray, 45 clear for traffic. Go ahead. 2 feet returns not licensed, eligible, out of Mount Vernon. She's also showing as the protected party in order with an Oscar.
1: Affirm. 40 Cascade in the area.

0: traffic unit, trade 40. It looks like we'll be closer to the cul-de-sac end of Montgomery near the trail. One subject is described as wearing a yellow reflective safety vest.
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1: Go ahead.
0: Charles Robert John, 8135. Going to be at Gilkey Business Suites.
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2: Cascade Henry 11, sonar 2 is what address do you have, an address across the street?
0: Gilkey.
1: 2141.
3: 35 and 18 are checking that trail.
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0: 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I'll be out with the other individual.
1: Cascade X-ray 40, confirming Michael Mahan.
2: Yeah.
3: Union 6-1, Cascade.
4: Union 6-1.
3: Be dispatching 1 meter. Just be advised.
0: We don't have PC for anything.
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1: Appreciate 2142.

Cascade X-ray 45. Go ahead. I'm showing a mug on his name number, but I'm not getting a DUAL return for him with a DUAL pick. Richie, what's the name number? 522342. Richie, that's not going to be him. We can clear the domestic. Richie, 2144.

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1: Go ahead.
0: Michael Scuttler, for officer safety, two-person detail, assault the police, threatened the police. Handcuffed young person, knife on person, notice penal officers, domestic violence, flight to Bellin, and 220. He will be returning. Not licensed.
1: Got it.
0: 2045. Cascade X-340, correction, he'll be suspended or revoked 30.

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0: Radio log, gear has been dispatched. One shot. Also.
1: Go ahead.
0: An email to Public Works. There's going to be three deer on the side of the road. It's going to be in front of 17820 Big Lake Road.
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1: 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Copy that. 21 first off.
2: Pass from all Mount Vernon parks and trails for a year. That was given on February 4th of this year.
1: 32.
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1: We've looked through multiple windows on the home. Not seeing any indications of any issues inside. Burlington PD is also unable to find the phone number for the homeowner. So the fire alarm is still going to continue to go off, so you may get some more calls. Make sure it's complete. Command terminated. 8 to 11 back.
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0: Straight Frank, 49. Riverside Drive, we're continuing southbound past the West Winds Motel.
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0: 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We came to a stop, parking lot behind the motel.
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0: 922 South 3rd Street. At the birthing center next door, there is an alarm that's been going off for the last 5 minutes.
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0: 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Sounds like no one's seen in or around it. It's all dark in the building. RP was viewing from the address of the call.
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0: Did fire get sent to that citizen assist on Fulton?
1: Negative. It sounds like she called back and canceled.
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Crusher of Grasner Road and Leonard Road for a 59-year-old male. A fall off of a ladder and a neck injury. Cascade Clear 2206.

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1: 14.
0: Removal 501 South 20th Street, RP's grandfather Juan Albors on site in his HPD and has been asked to leave and won't.
1: Portable
2: 8.
1: I copy. We'll be clearing here shortly. I think that might be
3: portable
1: my hit and run suspect.
3: For Air, or for Med
0: 7. Copy, copy.
4: Breathe.
1: I copy. Let me know if you need a third. I'm at Walmart, but I can head that way.
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0: Cascade X-ray 40, clear for traffic.
1: Watson CAD, Lodge Roswell user 220, he's also responded, and then order with a subject with the same name, born in 01. He's also DOC active and is suspended about third with restrictions.
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0: Roof status 4. No crime here. 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
0: Got it.

0: 62 Cascade, traffic stop.
1: Correct.
0: There's Zebra, 0063, rolling past Taco Bell, South Burlington Boulevard.
1: Okay, copy, rolling past, northbound, southbound.

0: 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Up pitch, stop location.
1: Go ahead.
0: 130 South Burlington Boulevard.
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0: Can you clear the removal and reopen back my MVA from earlier? I'll be out with the Santa Fe at Hawthorne.
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0: 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They have not given an ETA or truck driver info yet.
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Union 62 Cascade. 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First of Luis, middle initial of A. Date of birth August 2nd, 2009.

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0: 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I located a Luis Marino Hernandez 12009 in CAD.
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0: I have the runaway report signed. I'll be sending it over here shortly.
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0: Adam, Mary Mary 3181.
2: 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Thank you, first.
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0: 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First of Luis, middle of Angel. 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

0: Henry 32 Cascade, clear.
1: Cascade Union 6-2. We may have found a match, but it's ID only. It's going to be Luis Anthony Fernandez, date of birth 6-2 of 09. And send it to you if you want it. I'll add it to the call.

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0: Mid-139, respond tact, refer Bravo Fall, 2311 East Division Street. Mid-139, respond tact, refer Bravo Fall, 2311 East Division Street. Remember, 114 Bed A at the Whispering Willow Apartments, clear to South 24th Street and South Adventure Road for a 74-year-old male with a ground level fall and a head injury.
1: Taxi
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2: 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Mary George, 2307. Going to be Fred Myers, Burlington.
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1: Yeah, please do. It says that he's back in bed and sleeping, so.
0: Very safe. 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
2: Respond tax 6 for a citizen assist 2428 Sundown Court. 2921 respond tax 6 for a citizen assist 2428 Sundown Court at the Sunset Cove apartment. 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

Medic 19-1811, respond TAC 3 for Adalpa Assault, 1753 South Burlington Boulevard. Medic 19-1811, respond TAC 3 for Adalpa Assault, 1753 South Burlington Boulevard, next to the Chipotle. Cross previous George Hopper Road, East McCorkdale Road, for a 71-year-old female who was possibly assaulted a few days ago and is having issues urinating. Cascade clear, 2301.

0: I'm familiar with this station. Do we have law enforcement en route?
1: Negative. Would you like a response?
0: Yes, this is a transient patient, usually just looking for a place to sleep for the night.
1: Received. I'll put the request in for you and I'll let you know when they head that way.
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0: You're 1811 from this call.
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1: Go ahead.
0: We've started fire and aid for a 71-year-old female who's stating she's been assaulted multiple times in the past. Fire is requesting law enforcement, says they're familiar with the subject, and they're usually looking for a place to sleep for the night.
1: Sounds like this is probably going to be Butler. I'll be around.
0: Hey, affirmative. Are you clear for traffic?
1: Go ahead.
0: Alert for 220. She got a non-extraditable out of Oak Harbor for a Mammoth Third and unlawful transit conduct. Surrendered in state.
1: Received.
0: Check it.

0: SK Union 4-3, status check. Copy that. How about 4-2?
1: 4.
0: 2308.
1: Henry 3-2 Cascade in the area.
2: Received and just confirming you copied where it was plotting with the uncertainty.
1: 6-2 Cascade. That's 650 Peterson.
0: Union 6-2.
2: Affirmative, and no phone history except from
0: 101
2: from 2020.
0: Zebra Mary Union. George Hopper, South Burlington Boulevard.
2: Tyler.
0: 22, 2308.

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1: Go ahead.
0: Just emailed the runaway report over to you. You can clear me out once you get it.
1: Copy also.
0: Go ahead.
1: Just confirming, would you like an ATL for this as well?
0: Paper.
1: Head in there.

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Crusher to Township Street and 8th Street. For a 78-year-old female who's having hand pain after a surgery. Cascade clear, 2310.

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1: Go ahead.
0: Area of 903 South 21st Place. There was someone wearing a yellow and green sweater close to RP's car. A white male who's now walking towards LaVenture.
1: Ricky.
2: That's going to be my
0: I have multiple units, I believe it's 3-5 to cover.
2: 3-5 to cover.
0: Copy. There's a second unit, go ahead.
2: Yeah, 40 Cascade, that's going to be Michael Mahan again.
0: I copy, 2350.
2: Forty to 4-5, he's just pushing his bikes and his all of his items, but he has to get it one by one.
1: Ricky, I'll call RP.

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1: Good.
0: So, welfare check. Unknown address. It came on the 7-digit line, so we don't have coordinates. It sounded like there was some distress in the background once we were let them know that it was 911, they disconnected.
1: The intersection, I'll take a look.
0: Sector 50.
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0: Looks like Garvey called back advising data returned.
1: Receive. I'll give her a call.
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1: Affirmative.
0: Mercy, can you let me know when you're off the line?
1: We'll advise them to disconnect. It sounds like they're not comfortable doing so.
2: Henry 3-2 Cascade.
1: Good.
2: I see the update also.
1: Good with also.
2: I've checked both apartment complexes in the area. I'm not seeing anything. Unless we get anything further, I'm clear.
1: Mercy, 23-7.

0: 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Just for info, the RP for some reason believes that the subject is trying to climb the gate across the street, but hasn't given us an exact reasoning why.
1: Richie.
0: And we've disconnected.
1: Richie.

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0: Check it, check it.

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Go ahead. All 72135 Victor, the Boulevard and Cascade Mall Drive. Twenty-three, 24.

0: Cascade and Race 3-2. We're getting a little bit more out of her this time. She stated it's possibly 656 Peterson and saying that her upstairs neighbors are fighting.
1: Percy, I'm back at the complex.
0: 5-6-5.
1: Enter them, kids.
0: Go ahead.
1: Confirmed Alexandra did return. You can show me her. 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
0: 5-6-5.

0: Tasket and Nursery 2. She said it's possibly from Unit 306. Stated that she was whispering because her kids are sleeping.
1: Proceed.
0: Tasket, Tasket.

0: 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Traffic stop.
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0: I'll be clear of Union 404. She'll be at the office.
1: Richard.

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0: 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Going to be in front of 2505 Francis Road.
1: 2343.
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1: So I...
0: Roger, Rollins, first of Josiah. John, Ocean Sam, Ida, Adam, Henry. Middle initial, Edward. Date of birth, 06, 04, 05.

0: I've got no record bound through Washington, and I don't see the subject in CAT. Go ahead.
1: 55 respond TAC infra fire in a building. 26911 Burmaster Road, crossroad of Knut Anderson Road and Harrison Road for a chicken coop attached to a barn on fire. TASK clear 2345.

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1: Cascade 949, 285, is that fine building?
0: The caller advised that they were able to put a hose on it and it seemed to die down. Would you still like me to leave this as a fib until you get there?
1: We're off your road. We've got fire en route for a chicken coop that was fully involved.
2: I believe that's met by 5 on Earth. Sorry, excuse me.
1: It was propped against the barn.
0: Received. Break Battalion 5-5. Do you copy the traffic?
3: Fire requesting lost.
4: Go ahead and repeat it.
1: Again, just advising.
0: The RP advised they were able to put a hose on the fire and got it to die down. The coop was still glowing slightly, but didn't say if it spread. Would you like me to leave it as a fib for the moment?
4: Affirmative.
0: Receive.

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0: Yeah, it'd be a good idea until I get eyes on this.
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0: Cascade, Battalion 55 is in the area. I'm not seeing anything at this time.
1: Thank you.
2: Battalion 55, permit 55.
0: Go ahead.
2: You drove past the address. You go down the address. It's all the way down in the far back.
0: Received. I see them flashing their headlights now.

0: 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We'll go ahead and call this Burmaster Command.
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1: This is your 10-minute benchmark, 10-minute benchmark.
0: Copy that, 10-minute benchmark. At this time, it looks like the fire might have moved into the loft of the barn. Have a crew going in to investigate. 5512, I want you to pull an inch and 3/4 and start working on final extinguishment here.
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Twenty-three,

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1: I'm going to have you continue in, but you can continue in non-priority at this time.
0: Copy, continue in non-priority.

0: 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Break it.
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1: Day 41.
2: I'll call the RP.
1: Day 41, go ahead.
2: Richard, contact
3: Mr. I copied your traffic for 856. Would you like me to do the same or continue in priority?
1: I'm going to have you continue in non-priority as well. How many crew members do you have?
3: Just one.
1: Copy that. I want you guys to position your apparatus on Burmaster and walk down to the driveway.
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1: Have you started the fire marshal yet? And PSE?
0: Negative. I will tone up a fire marshal and just confirming you only want PSE or would you like me to do a full utilities package for the barn?
1: Just PSE and the fire marshal.
0: I will give you an ETA for PSE if I get one for you.
1: Copy that. Go ahead. Affirmative. You just park your apparatus on Burmaster Road and walk back here. I'll have an assignment for you. Lights for the B and the C side of the structure.

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1: Negative. Also?
0: Go ahead with that also.
1: PSE has been advised, they said they're going to have to contact a call out. ETA will be about an hour to an hour and a half. And still waiting to hear back from the fire marshal.
0: Received on both those.

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Med-14, Charlie response on TAC-6, 13000 O Avenue. At Chandler Square, room 345. Question is 13th and 14th Street. It's going to be for a Charlie cardiac IVP. 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

1955-21, a Delta response on TAC 8, 1476 East Moore Street, City Crescent Med, 1819, 5521, a Delta response on TAC 8, 1476 East Moore Street, cross to State Route 20, Pulte Road, North Fruitdale and Fruitdale Road. It's going to be for a Delta sick person, nausea, respond on TAC 8 is 070.

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and cascading in 6-1 at domestic zone 1 instead. The reporting party says Anthony Jimenez, she'll turn left from 16888 Donnelly Road. She's declining

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0: 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He was driving and he pulled over and gave that location. 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
0: 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Going to be at the Old Dix on the boulevard.
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1: Did you have traffic for me? 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
0: Negative, it's for 55 left.
1: North Hickson or Prairie yet?
0: Negative, I just attached the clear way, 411.
1: Copy that. Let me know when they come up on the airway, please.
0: Go to 031.

0: 62, Cascade. 62, go ahead.
1: The HPD driver at the casino, did they go north or southbound on Bull Hill? Oh, I guess not on Bull Hill, but did they go towards Old Highway 99?
0: Westbound on Bull Hill.

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3: 6-1-10.
2: Copy the 50 benchmark, go ahead with your also.
0: 6-1, go ahead.
1: Clear Lake received their tone, not in route yet.
3: She's requesting aid to do an evaluation on her for strangulation.
0: Received, 035.
2: They're staying non-priority. We're going to need them because we're going to have to rehab a few guys here shortly.
1: I copy. 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

1811, Charlie responds, contact 81420, State Route 20, Med 119, 1811, Charlie responds, contact 81420, State Route 20, at the treatment center, cross street of Pinto Lane, Rose Road, and Hodgins Street. It's going to be for a Charlie mental health erratic behavior. 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

0: 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Mid 129, 217, 224, Charlie response.
1: Put out
0: on Tech 3, 16888 Donnelly Road, proceeds of Avon Allen Road and Dogwood Lane.
1: He's gonna have to
0: it's going to be for a Charlie trauma from a domestic.
1: On Donnelly, headed towards Avon Allen.
0: Law enforcement is on scene. Respond on Tech 3, sir.
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1: Three,
0: 039.

Delta Tac 6, 14027, Seaview Way, Med 16, 11, 17, 11, 24, Charlie, Delta Tac 6, 14027, Seaview Way, Crest Rita's Bay Lane and Seaward Lane. It's going to be for Charlie Cardiac, rapid heart rate, respond on Tac 6, airport.

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0: That's good. William 6.
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0: Union 42, you can stand down at this time. Thank you.
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0: Yeah.

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2: 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Also?
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0: A white Adidas t-shirt, and it's going to be black pants.
3: 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Fire is extinguished. We're going to be an extensive overhaul.
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0: in place.
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0: The radio log. Can you say put a pause to my emphasis?
4: Log 046, received. 9 Cascade, A's on scene.
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1: 4-2, go ahead.
0: Got a male subject, pop out of the bushes. It's gonna be 536.
2: Call 14,
0: contact him. On the black team.
1: 3-2, 047.
2: Cascade X-ray 14 and agency assist.
3: 14.
2: 16888 Donnelly Road. County is out for that DB and they're requesting 2 units for containment.
3: Roger.
2: Super.
4: X-ray 35, I copy.
0: 42, Cascade.
3: 42, same traffic.
1: 42, go ahead.
0: Looks like the subject's disappeared on me. Most likely him. Let me know that you know there.
1: Copy 6. Copy 43 and route 048.
3: 242, then I'm in route.
4: 35.
3: Are you on eastbound or west side?
2: Go ahead.
0: I'm on 536.
4: Have whoever's setting up containment give us our location.
2: I'll check and advise. It sounds like they might have potentially eyes on the suspects at Bennett and 536.
0: To other units.
4: Confirming
0: the black
4: and where?
0: On, so he had like a black jacket.
2: Memorial Highway.

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1: Cascade. I'll be in around 242. 049.
2: Over to you, Cascade. Can you get hold of Cecil? Have him switch to a hair.
1: Copy.

0: Apollo 2, 6-2. If you're on Bennett, can you hold where you're at? I want to set a containment around this grass area.
1: 3-6.
2: We're in route.
1: I'm at 16840, Bennett.
0: Copy.
2: You're going to be responding with med 16 for a 75-year-old female who's tachycardic.
1: 4342, you want me to head to Beaver Marsh and 0536.
0: That sounds good.
3: 4942, I'm already coming up to that intersection.
0: I see. 49, if you want to take it. 43. If you want to come to IMA.
4: Cascade Road, 20 to assist. It sounds like new containment area is going to be Bennett and Memorial Highway. He was seen walking off into a grassy area in that area.
5: Forty Cascade, they are on encrypted or analog?
4: They're on analog.
1: 15, go ahead.
5: Copy, LV is switching to county area.
0: Bennett, 536, had a male subject, not in the description. Jump out of the bushes and now I've lost him. Can you see a canine wants to start here at that initial location?
1: We will be en route to your location.
0: Copy.
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2: Okay, for my apologies, I thought you were still on Techree.
1: X-ray 35, Mount Vernon unit 42, I'm on the west side, where do you want me? If one of you just...
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6: Staying down. 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
8: AT 5511. 5511,
6: 5502. 5502, were you attempting command or 5511?
8: Man, if you're not going to use 11, send it to me, please.
6: Zero 02, you are not readable.
8: Cascade to Jazz 02.
1: 4362, there is an individual walking back that way.
8: Looks like really 5511, if they're available, they can respond to me.
1: Number 62.
2: You are slightly covered by static. I copied you were wanting, should you have 11 to respond somewhere? Could you repeat the location?
1: Coming south in the field.
8: To my location.
1: He just came out on the Bennett as I drove by.
2: Repeat. Break, should you have 11? Do you copy that?
7: 511. No, I did not.
2: 5502, I'd like you to respond to the 1420 State Route 20 call.
0: 4262.
1: But
7: D5511 in route.
0: There might be a male subject.
2: Yeah, 55.
0: Bennett, walking towards your location.
6: 411 from Burmaster Command.
1: 411.
6: How many do you have on board?
7: 3.
6: Appreciate. Move back to the fire building. Bring a chainsaw with you as well. Air packs are not needed at this time.
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0: 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I'm with a Melissa Lowry. 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
0: And just confirming you're not the one at the bridge.
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0: 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The remaining units are remaining on scene.
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0: 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On 536 heading westbound.
1: Copy, heading westbound 536. 104.

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1: 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Good.
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1: Master command.
0: There was a switch in handling fire consoles shortly after that request. It sounds like they never actually called in. I'm going to reach out to them now and let you know as soon as I hear from them.
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0: Just spoke to Skagit Fire 6. They should be en route in about 5 minutes.
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2: 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Med 1918-18 respond tech, ready for Charlie Mental Health, 1753 South Burlington Boulevard is the Chipotle, cross street of East George Hopper Road and East McCorkdale Road for a 71-year-old female who is unable to sit down and having some 220 issues. Cassie Claire, 126.
3: We got another call from Marguerite Butler requesting aid again, so they're being advised there's no official request from them to respond yet.
4: Proceed.
3: 126.

0: George 11.
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1: Missy, one touchdown.

0: 29. It is Blah en route to the call at 753.
1: I don't believe they've gone en route yet.
0: Union 46, Cascade. And earlier in the night, it was more like a law issue.
2: Something on foot on the dike at Whitmarsh and Pulver. I'm going to head west.
1: Received. I had a feeling you'd say that.
3: One 130.

0: 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George 11.
1: The address, checking a few areas with the dog.
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0: Pass, give Henry 9.
1: Go ahead.
0: Looks like Fire is officially requesting law. They believe this is going to be more of a law issue.
1: Proceed.
0: What are they?
2: Henry 32F copy, I'll be in route.
0: Tracy, they're just confirming you're aware of Marguerite.
2: Absolutely.
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0: Can you do a DAP check for Anthony? We're looking for a black Honda. I think someone's on the phone with him right now.
1: 3C148.

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2: 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I am westbound 20 at Farm to Market. You want me to head that way?
0: Affirm. I'm going to send you guys an info.
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1: Good.
0: I've got Cedar Woolian stopping a vehicle with Rio Vista Avenue and Hagen Drive they wanted you advised of.
1: Received. Do you need any assistance?
0: It's sounding like it, technically.
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0: 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Do you want me to send it to you? It's a Civic. It doesn't say black.
1: I think you just added to the call.
0: Please see 201.

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1: Hello.
0: We'll leave out with a possible DUI. Is county available?
1: Judge and advisor.

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1: 42 casket. Coming into the area.
0: Charles 64271 Sam, first floor parking garage.
1: You want to try calling him again? Trying to get update info.
0: 14 is in the area.
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0: David, 22 county units in Anacortes. Just for information, we got two units on foot that are checking around Anthony's. One of them's on D dock and the other's over by the marine office.
1: Union 42, copy.

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1: 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They're very tight up on a domestic. Go ahead.
0: 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Willie will be taking it.
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3: Union 4-9, Cascade. I'll be out with the other units in Anthony's and Anacortes.
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1: Henry 3-2, Cascade.
0: Good.
1: I'll be transporting Marguerite to SDH on an ITA, starting mileage when ready.
0: Go ahead.
1: 459.2.

0: Union, Fuller 2, to Indiana Quarters Unit. Is Safeway open?
1: You can't access through the doors, yes. They technically closed at 1 in the morning, but you just have left doors open.
0: Please.
1: And David 22 Cascade, I'm at Safeway, I'm going to be checking there. Go ahead.
2: Copy that. 209.
3: I'm currently sitting in the truck, I'm looking for us. Do you want it to stay that way or go to a 24 truck?
0: Yeah, you can make it an agency assist and just show me clear.
3: 209.
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4: 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I'm going to bump up to North Basin. 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

0: Cascade 635, I do have a read back on a Honda Civic apartment.
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0: 2022 Honda Civic is quicker in. That's Sean Cruz. That is Nardone Court in Burlington.
1: 35.

0: Mid-7, 848, 854, Battalion 8, respond tech, 8 for Charlie Cardiac, 439 Cumberland Street.
1: X-ray,
0: Mid-7, 848, 854, Battalion 8, respond tech, 8 for Charlie Cardiac, 439 Cumberland Street. Crush of Hamilton Ave and Maple Street for a 53-year-old female having a possible heart attack. Cascade clear, 231.
2: Cascade, I have one in custody. Miranda advised, not invoked. I'll be en route to the Mount Vernon Police Department.
3: Copy, one in custody. Miranda advised, not invoked. 2-0.

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2: And 14.

0: Pasadena responding to the alarm. Sounds like the alarm company spoke with the key holder who has live video footage. I told them that someone was actively trying to break in, but no access made so far. Time delay of 1. 2:44.
1: Cascade Union 6-1, status on this detail?
2: 6-1, Cascade. I will be clear of the location and still be
3: X-ray
2: on a call.
3: Five,
2: can you show me busy at
3: I'll
2: the office, please?
3: I'll be clear and I'll turn on that as well.
1: 42, 245.
0: 245.
4: Davis 22, Cascade. I'm going to switch back to Anacortes there.
1: Copy, 22. 245.

0: 1 4 Cascade. 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Do they have a description or a side of the building?
1: Negative. I assume it's where the zone was tripped. They said they couldn't make out the description, just could see that it was a person.

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1: 4-6, Cascade, have service.
0: The east side is...
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0: 35, Cast Giver, status 4 here. Can you put the key holder's info in the call?
1: Copy. It's, and there's a bow ridge. It's just above the priority comment.
0: Copy. We're just double checking all the doors now.
1: I copy. 2 for now.

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1: Offer. 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

0: 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He apparently went towards the clearing.
1: Richard, was he actively trying to get into the building?
0: Affirm, he was allegedly hitting and kicking the window by the drive-thru.
1: Richard, do you have a description of him?

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1: Richard, I'm going to come over to you.
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0: I made it down to Blades Service Center and I didn't see anything. 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
1: I copy.

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1: 4-5 case number 12747.
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1: Just identify.

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2: Three five one four. 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
0: 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Yeah, that's what Mike told me.

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1: Negative. They don't want to pursue charges, but they will trespass if located.
0: Copy.

0: 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I'll be out with the guy at the south entrance to Walmart freeway drift.
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0: 4-5, catch you. You checked for Michael Douglas, date of birth 11-22-97. We don't have an ID, still walking away from us.
1: Thank you, gentlemen.

0: 1-4 Cascade, did you get a return?
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0: Proceed.

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0: One on file. We were only given the subscriber's phone number from the alarm company. I believe they already attempted contact and got no answer.
1: If we got a couple different buildings here, all quiet, so hard time finding out where we're supposed to be.
0: Received. I'll see if I can find a better location for you and recontact that number that we have.

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1: 58.
0: Fire and aid are out at 3815 Sage Lane. They're requesting law enforcement due to...
1: I haven't entered the number yet, but I believe I've narrowed down the building. We have a call from a couple years ago from somebody with the same last name.
2: Going
1: to be... The mother-in-law suite.
0: Best guess for you.
1: At the left fork. He said to go past the shop.
2: About 20.
0: Copy. 506.
1: Reese, I'll let you know if I hear anything or pardon me, get anything from the phone number.

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1: Go ahead.
0: I can point that way from Woolley.
1: Copy. Best guess for your ETA? Five eight, do you want to still respond?
2: Negative, I'll just declare on that 6-5, needs an additional.
1: Copy that, ETA 10 minutes, 507. Nine 5-5 from Cascade.
2: 5-5.
3: Not sure if you've made contact yet. I tried the phone number and didn't get an answer.
2: Receive. We made contact with somebody else on a different building of the property, so what they gave us the same information that you just did, so we're going to go check out the other suite.
3: Copy that. You've also got a deputy approximately 10 minutes out from you.

0: Go ahead.
1: This is going to be an accidental activation. You go ahead and stand down, County. Is there any way to update access information on this property for any future medical alarm activations?
0: That's affirmative. We can add it to our system if you're able to call in with that info.
1: Recy, I'll give you a call.
2: Yes,
1: speaking
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0: Recy.
2: 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Confirmed false alarm. 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

Med 119-111 is contact 32 Delta Cheskin at 1108 South 18th Street. Med 119-111 is contact 3 Delta Cheskin 1108 South 18th Street. Cross Harmony Wind, Delta Alley for 47-year-old male with swelling in his chest. Casket clear 549.

0: 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Go ahead.
1: I checked the area of the bridge on the west side on UTL. You can clear it.
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0: Red 139, 911, 919, respond tech 32 Charlie Syncbet 17337 West Big Lake Boulevard. Red 139, 911, 919, respond tech 3. Charlie Syncbet at 17337 West Big Lake Boulevard. Cross of Lanier Lane and Little Mountain Road for a 67-year-old
1: Union
0: female.
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0: And bombing. Cascade clear.
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1: 10 Cascade, go ahead.
0: I'll be at the Mount Vernon Library Commons, 208 West Kincaid Street. A report of a subject walking around with a bag on the level 3 north center looking camera. Described as a Hispanic-raised male with long hair, black t-shirt, and black shorts with an orange bag.
1: Appreciate
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1: Copy, 919 en route. You're responding with Med 139 for a 67-year-old female who's currently conscious and breathing, who reported difficulty swallowing and vomiting overnight.
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0: 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Can I have the case number?
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0: Last of Frank Lincoln Young, Nora Nora. First of Edward Lincoln Ida, Zebra, Adam, Boy, Edward, Tom, Henry. Middle initial A, Adam. Date of birth, August 2nd, 1979.
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0: 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No wants or orders.
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0: Union 58 custody, my driver, Florida.
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0: Last of Mary, Edward, Sam, Sam, Edward, Robert, Sam, Charles, Henry, Mary, Ida, David, Tom. First of Charles, Adam, Mary, Edward, Robert, Ocean, Nora. Middle initial, S. Sam. Date of birth, August 20th, 1995.
1: 7-13.

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1: Go ahead.
0: I'm getting a return out of Washington that's clear and current. I did not get a return out of Florida.
1: Union 5-8 Cascade, that was very broken and unreadable. Can you go again?
0: For Cameron Messerschmitt, he's returning clear and current out of Washington. I got no record out of Florida.
1: Receive, thank you.

8819, respond tech 2 to Alpha Fall at 1103 South Spruce Street. 8819, respond tech 3, Alpha Fall 3 South Spruce Street, Alpha Fall is landing Doki Road. 67-year-old female had a fall and broke her ankle and the bone is popped out. Traffic clear, 722.

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Cascade clear 734.

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Charlie response, abdominal pain, tag 3, 3100 North 30th Street, number 216, Cross Feature, Greenway, Loch Ness Loop, Cascade Clear, 807.

one in response on TAC 3, 1024 Barracord. 111 single engine response, TAC 3, 1024 Barracord. Cross street is Britt Road. Speak for a smoke alarm that has been going off and on since 7:30. Taxi clear at 20.

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Med 119, 131, Charlie, response chest pain, Tech 3, 2001 Mountain View Drive. Cross Street is Streeter Place and North 21st Street. Cascade clear, 829.

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1: We're just clearing Highland Green. Do you want us to head to Mountain View?
0: That's negative. We're about 30 seconds out.
1: 125, okay.

818-819, respond back 3, Tour Charlie 6 person, 825 Southview Drive. That 818-819, respond back 3, Charlie 6 person, 825 Southview Drive, cross of Alderson Place and Hamlin Place. 71-year-old female who was confused, is difficult to awake, currently conscious and breathing. Casket clear, 41.

1031, contact Asian Investors, they were at 530 mile post 60. 1031, 1041, respond tech 8, invest, they were at 530 mile post 60, cross Concrete Sock Valley Road and Jenkins Lane, 4 white smoke seen in the area, Cascade Clear, 844.

1811 Med 75 responding 3-2 Bravo Motor Vehicle Accident I-5 southbound and West George Hopper Road. Med 75 1811 respond tech 3 Bravo Motor Vehicle Accident. This will be at the I-5 southbound on ramp from George Hopper Road. There's a vehicle in a ditch, unknown injury, Cascade clear 849.

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1: And clear, we're unable to locate anything southbound from 230. We're going to turn around and head north. You check, but you guys can clear.
0: 55, receive, canceling.

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1: Check north and southbound I-5 from 231 to College Way, unable to locate. Charlie 11, complete.
0: Thank you, Ben. Did you see any state patrol in the area, or should I recontact them?
1: See them heading northbound through Burlington, but they may have left the area. We otherwise didn't have contact with them.
0: Great, Jason.

0: 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Text 62 Delta Trespin at 1300 O Avenue. Med 14, 2911. Respond Tag 6 Delta Trespin, 1300 O Avenue at Chandler Square, room 343. Cross 13th and 14th for an 89-year-old female. Experiencing chest pain, responding and breathing normally. Has history of stents. Casket clear 908.
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1: 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Sounds good.
0: Cascade, Henry 13. 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Status 4. 0910.

0: 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I'll get you a plate set.
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1: 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They should have proper codes now.
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0: Made contact to the campers, audible, and told them to put their fire out. 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

Metro 55512, respond at gate to a Bravo Fold, 829 Reed Street. Metro 55512, respond at gate to a Bravo Fold, 829 Reed Street. Unit 207, cross of state and Pacific. 86-year-old female had a fall last night and hit her head, and today fell again and having difficulty moving. Cascade clear, 918.

0: Met 16, respond tech 6 to a Charlie Seizure at 1518 latitude circle. Met 16, respond tech 6, Charlie Seizure 1518 latitude circle, cross of Oaks Avenue. 81-year-old male who had a seizure, drinking has since stopped, and his breathing is normal. Cascade clear, 923.
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0: Laster Ruska, Robert Ocean Union, Sam King Adam, first is Jerry, John Edward, Robert Robert Ida, middle P. Paul, date of birth, 7-1-5-6-5, also.
1: Go ahead, also.
0: He's a customer, he's waiting for the store to open so he can go inside.
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0: I'll be en route to the task call. Go ahead with the details.
1: It'll be a Walmart 2301 freeway drive. Theft of a full cart of items. Subject is currently talking to an associate, is argumentative, is now at the asset protection office. We do not have a description of the subject or their name at this time. The correction store is requesting charge and trespass.
0: Received.
1: At 1080, Gaskin, can you circle please?
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1: Cascade, Old Burlington Unit, physical domestic in progress, 1750 South Burlington Boulevard, Unit D.
3: Expiration 77-2027, it comes back to Jordan Laporte out of
1: Wayland. Copy, Henry 22, Henry 8 round.
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Cascade Burlington is responding. Reporting party advised the female is preventing him from leaving and actively striking him via Paige Davis, born in 06. Check and advise on return.

0: Highway 22, copy. Can you go again with the address? My MDC is down.
1: Copy, Henry 22, address 1750 South Burlington Boulevard, Unit D is in David.
0: Received. Is that a hotel?
1: Checking advice.

0: Cascade Henry 2. This does not appear to be a hotel.
1: Received.
0: 1022.
2: 822, I think it might be the apartments behind the massage parlor.
1: Received, and they cut. Henry 22, Cascade, myself and Henry are arriving.
0: Received that, 1022.

0: 13, copy that bill.
1: Davis.
2: Copy 13, break 22, go ahead. Cascade, enter 22, go ahead.
0: Either party.
2: I have not been able to locate Paige at this time. I'm looking up the reporting party now.
1: Should be associated with this address. We've had multiple contacts.

0: 47754. You didn't see that vehicle going south on freeway, did you?
1: Negative. I'm conducting an area check, see if I can find it.
0: Recent. X-ray 47 Cascade, you can put both units in the area.
2: Received that, 1025.

0: 10 Cat.
1: Every backup 8.
0: 2-2, that's affirmative. She's returning not licensed, eligible out of Polesbo, and return on Austin.
1: Receive. Is there a no contact order?
0: Between the two subjects, I'm showing Austin as the protected party in a no contact order with an unrelated subject.
1: 10-26.

0: Can I see you, Captain? Can I get a medic in route to check page?
1: Received. Can you advise about chief complaint?
0: Can I see you? You can advise that she's conscious and breathing, just hyperventilating.
1: Received. And confirming, is the chief complaint going to be for injuries or evaluation?
0: Negative. She's having trouble breathing, hyperventilating.
1: Received that, 1027.

18 19 11 is contact 32 adult steps will be moving at 1750 South Burlington Boulevard. Medication 19, 1811, respond tech 32, adult steps will be breathing at 1750 South Burlington Boulevard, Unit D David, cross McCorkdale Road and George Hopper Road. Law is with a 22-year-old female who is hyperventilating. Test declare 1029.

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0: I'm at Walmart contacting the RP.
1: Repeat that, 1030.

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1: Yeah, 4.
0: At 10:39.

0: Cascade Union 6-3, a welfare check.
1: Good.
0: 16784 Donnelly Road. A call came in through AI, but AI transcript picked up a verbal altercation in the background. Still getting further on that. We'll have some name number history.
1: Understood. Drop from Comlink.
2: Five, seven. I'll back on that.
0: Rishis,

Cascadian 6-3, clear for traffic. Just for info, the name number that that phone is associated to is in CAD with alert for CPL. It's going to be a Daniel Holden at that address.

Metro 35, 75, 21, respond tag 8, number 4 at 1238 Independence Boulevard. Metro 35, 75, 21, respond tag 8, number 4 at 1238 Independence Boulevard, cross Parkville Loop and Carter Street. 69-year-old female, the ground level fall, needs lift assist. Cascade clear, 1048.

0: 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Out of subject, name number.
1: Go ahead.
0: 489-154.
1: Appreciate it.

Italian 8821, 831, respond to Gate Tilburn at 3410 Newburgh Place. Battalion 8831, 821, respond to Gate Tilburn in the area of 3410 Newburgh Place, Caskey clear, 1071.

Med 139, respond tech 32 Charlie Abdominal Pain at 2120 East Division Street. Med 139, respond tech 3, Charlie Abdominal Pain, 2120 East Division Street, Last Care, for 101, Bed 2, Cross, LaVenture, 21st. 72-year-old male with severe upper right abdominal pain. Has to be cleared at 1054.

0: 3921, respond tag 6 to a burn at 6-300 Sunset Avenue. 3921, respond tag 6 to a burn at 6-300 Sunset Avenue at Washington Park at site R18 or NR18, Cascade Clear 1102.
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3: 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Have Paige in custody.
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1: Five four, go ahead.
0: Last of me, Lincoln, Edward, Edward. 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

0: 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I'm not getting a return on it. James Lee with that date of birth. Do you have an OLN?
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0: Red 119, Battalion 3, 317, 321, responding 32 Delta Motor Vehicle Accident, I-5, northbound mile post 220. Red 119, Battalion 3, 321, 317, responding 32 Delta Motor Vehicle Accident, I-5, northbound mile post 220, cross 534 in Milltown for two vehicles on the side of the road, possibly had an accident, possibly disabled, Cascade clear of 16.
1: Cascade X-ray 5-4, I'm not getting a return on James out of Texas either.
0: Received.
1: I love 16.

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1: Update the address to 3410 Newburgh Drive. Subject was burning a little bit of cardboard in the contained pit. Smoldered out. He's been advised as a burn ban and given information for future. I'll be completely available.
0: 3012 20.
2: Henry 22 Cascade arriving.
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1: 1121. Cascade, Battalion 3 arrived. Two cars in the median. State Patrol on scene. I'll be out investigating.
2: Charlie Battalion 3 with two vehicles in the median. State Patrol on scene. 1121.

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2: 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And Cascade X-ray 54, okay. 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
1: Status
0: 4. Can I have
1: the rest of District
0: 3
1: stand down?
0: Affirmative. I'm going to stay on scene with State and try to help him get it to the right shoulder.
2: That's 4.
1: 3, these are cancellation tones. District 3 cancellation tones, stand down. Cascade clear, 1123.

0: Med 14, 1117, 1124, respond tech 6 to a Delta I entry at 15781 Yokegawa Drive. Med 14, 1117, 1124, respond tech 6, Delta I entry, 15781 Yokegawa Drive. Cross Saratoga Lane for a 47-year-old female who is having difficulty seeing associated with her MS and has decreased alertness. Gas gate clear, 1128.
1: Get medic 12.
0: Go ahead.
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1: Good.
0: In the area of the Trumpeter Trail, 512 North Leventer Road. A report of a subject that was moving belongings along the trail and talking to himself, described as a white male, 35 to 40 years old, with a scruffy beard, wearing a bandana with stars and stripes, and a lime green jacket.
1: Are you
0: sure? 1130.
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1: Cafe, cover
2: 47. 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
0: at 11:30.
3: Get
2: from Battalion 3. Got the vehicle back on the roadway. Can you show District 3 complete?
3: 11:31.
0: Cascade Henry 13 is suspicious.
4: Go ahead.
0: In the alleyway of 237 East Orange Avenue. 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Reporting party thinks he's prowling for items to take. Described as an unknown male with a dark hoodie and shopping cart. Unknown HPD bucks or weapons.
2: Receive.
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4: I see that traffic in force. 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
1: 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However, they have an extended ETA of about 40 minutes.
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0: One car in the ditch at 19906 Kelleher Road. Non-injury, a language barrier with a possibly Nigerian driver or caller is calling on behalf of them.
1: Breathe. 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
2: 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Looks like you received a one-year trespass back in February.
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0: I'm being flagged down by a motorist on Blackburn and LaVenture.

0: 57 Cascade, I'll be clear of that contact and back en route to the animal problem.
1: 1152. AD-219, respond tech 3 to an alpha back pin at 498 South Norris Street. AD-219, respond tech 3, alpha back pin 498 South Norris Street, unit 225, cross Orchard and Heritage Place for a 38-year-old male who has mostly been immobile for a week, has pain from his back to his ankle. Cascade clear, 1153.

0: Cascade Union 63. On your way to the accident, if you can keep an eye out for a possible DUI, last seen westbound Cook from Gardner Road, black Chevy Malibu with lane travel. Please have been added coming back to a Burlington
1: Avenue.
0: The
1: female that
0: comes
1: from
0: the verbal
1: with employees. Where are you getting further? I love the debut.
2: Union 57 Cascade.
3: 24 Cascade, get out of the shop and I can handle
2: on related to the
0: Cascade. Union 57.
1: Received that, I love the debut.
2: Boys, Lincoln, Union 1918.
0: Ah. 1156.

0: Cascadia 57, I sent you a message regarding the registration.
1: 57, my MDT is down. If you could try calling me.
2: And Cascade X-ray 24, clear for traffic on the female.
3: Go ahead.
2: Yeah, Mary Lee Dennison, alerts for 220.
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2: We name number 532206.
0: Cascadia 57, I just got voicemail. Reference at registration, looks like it returns to one of the TOM units.
3: Hey, 10 Cascadia.
2: X-ray 10, go ahead.
3: I'll be clear, and I'll cover 2-4.
1: Passerby that flagged me down earlier was advising they believed it was abandoned, so
2: yeah,
1: can you disregard it?
2: 2-4 on Merrily.
0: 1157.
3: 2-4.
2: She's returning with 1 and Mary for criminal trespass.

0: 8. I'm out also.
1: Go ahead.
0: The deer is not blocking the roadway, so I'll be clear. You just shoot an email to Public Works, please.
1: 46. Cascade Union 63. Reference that possible DUI at southbound I-5. You can disregard looking for that one.

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1: 47 Cascade.
0: He's moving everything back up to the sidewalk. We advise him to stay off the city trails. I'll be clear.
1: At 1202.

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1: Receive that, Palo 2.
2: Medic 19, 8419 Battalion 14, respond back 3-2 Delta, unconscious at 5984 North Dark Lane. Medic 19, Battalion 14, 8419, respond back 3, Delta, unconscious, 5984 North Dark Lane. 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
0: 1021, respond tech 8 to a hazmat at Jackman Creek Road. 1021, respond tech 8, hazmat 7 miles up Jackman Creek Road for oil barrels and barrels of hydraulic fluid that have been dumped into Jackman Creek, Cascade Clear 1205.

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3: Go ahead.
4: Can you see where the closest hazmat response team is? And we'll just stand by.
2: I'll head that way.
0: Two forecast, can I still status for the individual 220, a little hard of hearing?
3: Yep.
4: Either SCAD or Snowman County, I don't remember which one is the hazardous materials response team.
3: Received.
4: Once I get eyes on her, I'll give you an update.
3: Thank you.

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0: Getting flagged down by a subject, Martin and Trumpeter.
2: Cascade Union 5-8. 5-8. Italian 10 is requesting law also respond to this hazmat call on Jackman Creek.
3: Receive. Do they give a reason why?
2: Negative. I can check my ISO.
3: Okay, thank you.

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1: Battalion 10.
0: Law is requesting to know what they're needed for responding for.
1: Bay 10 Cascade, clear.
2: Last unit taken.
1: Straight 10, I'm clear.
2: Ready to see that, no problem.

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0: Cascade copy. Also, DEM has been advised, or they're going to be advised here shortly.
1: Receive, thank you.

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2: Can you see if County has any crisis responders working currently?
3: Attorney.
1: Go ahead.
2: Check them back.
3: I spoke with DEL Officer 3 and she's en route. Also, Deputy is en route from Concrete.
1: Party with a tribal police and he's going to send us some videos. I'll update you as I get more information.
3: Great, 12 back.

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2: Union 52 Cascade driver.
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2: I have last of Tamara, first of Musa. Is that the same as Aura?
1: That's affirmative, and he's clear and current out of Burlington.
3: Yeah. 2-4 Cascade, can I get that case number?
4: Cascade X-ray, 2-4, case number 12760.
2: Union 62 Cascade, what's the last four of the VIN?

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0: We're on scene at a small single-story residential. Nothing showing, we'll be investigating. This will be Shelter Bay Command.
1: Copy, 1311 at a small single-story residential structure. Nothing is showing, investigating. Has Shelter Bay Command at 1227.

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1: Can we call around for a tow? It's going to be owner expense. This does not match a damage threshold for us. It just needs to get pulled out of a ditch.
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1: Go ahead.
0: A customer previously contacted Dick's Towing, who already had a vehicle en route. So they will be there shortly.
1: Excellent. Thank
2: you. 17, cold, take a motor vehicle. Phone detail.
3: I will get it off the screen.
2: 1234.
4: Henry 22, Cascade.
2: Henry 22, go ahead.
4: I'll be clear of the jail. Viking Rest of City still on the call.
2: Received that, 1234.

0: 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That's all 36.
1: Zero 02 from 612.
0: 1402.
1: Would you like a response from 612 on the burn complaint?
0: Priority, could not break free and go check it out.
1: 612 copies. Brake cascaders and 612, you can attach this to the burn complaint and show us the route.
2: Go ahead.
3: 1236.
0: Fire coming out. Cascade 1402, you can clear me from the casino. I'll be en route to Colony Road.
2: Yeah, I do believe that the District 10 timekeeper is en route, but I'll double check with fire.
0: 2446. It sounds like she does have a credit card to pay for another room. If we can, if we have to relocate
2: her
0: today,
2: of static,
0: we can
2: I was unable to copy.
0: Give her a transport to another hotel. If that's
2: just said I'm not seeing
0: something that works, but she does have the ability to pay.
2: Reese,
4: do you remember what she was wearing?
0: Say again?
4: Do you remember what she was wearing?
0: Like a light colored cardigan, I think. She's only about 5 foot tall, still has a little cane.
4: Received. I'm just curious if it's a gallop sitting on the other side of the water tank here at the table. Looks like a break table for smoking.
0: I'll meet you over there. She's quite small. I'm walking over to you.
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5: Contact the Department of Natural Resources, Cedar Woolley, and have them send one of their, a representative up here. 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
0: Negative.
3: Copy.

Battalion 1441 respond, TAC 3 to a burn at 18120 Colony Road. Battalion 1441 respond, TAC 3 to a burn south of 18120 Colony Road. There seems to be a small fire, not attended by any people. Casket clear, 1235.

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1: Go ahead.
0: Just want to confirm, who did you talk to about already getting a call to come and get this car?
1: I believe that was Dick's towing.
0: Okay. Carl just showed up and they said that they got a call, so we may want to call Dick's and just make sure we're not getting two different tow companies out here.
1: Yeah, that's my mistake. It's definitely Carl's I talked to, not Dick's.
0: Receive, thank you. Yep, Carl's is here.
1: Receive.

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2: 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We're down to one lane. If there's anything that comes out priority, just go ahead and let us know.

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1: 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I've searched the area, I'm unable to locate.
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1: I believe it is. I'm not entirely sure.
0: Okay. We'll come back and check on it. I'm just asking.
1: Copy.

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1: 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I have the plate for the Mercedes added, but I'll need to verify on the Hyundai Santa Fe.
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1: Seven, I see it. Is it on the water, or would I be able to get to it?
0: Sounds like it is on the water southwest of the boat launch. We're still online getting further though.

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0: On that boating problem, can we reach out to fire and see if they have a raft? I can go out there.
1: Receive.
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2: 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I'm not seeing anything yet.
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1: Or does, which will be the state.

0: Cascade, Battalion 10, we caught that. We got DNR getting the proper people out there. Also, can you go with a location? We have the deputy still trying to track you guys down.
1: Seven miles out on the main line at the bridge.
0: Union 55, Cascade. Appreciate it.
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1: 5-8.
0: Battalion 10 is out with the barrels now. He's describing it as being on Jackman Creek main line, about 7 miles out near the bridge crossing.
1: Battalion 10.
2: Go ahead.
1: I have a lat and long for location.
2: Go ahead with that.
1: 48.561938-121.604853.
2: Briefing.

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1: Cascade copy.
2: Union 5-7 Cascade. I see those updates. You can clear me as well.
1: Racing.

119 Battalion 3, 327, 317, respond tech 3, Twin Bravo Fault 20036 English Road. Red 119 Battalion 3, 327, 317, respond tech 3, Bravo Fault 20036 English Road, cross Wilson and English Road for an 85-year-old male who had a fall and is bleeding from his head. Cascade clear, 1334.

0: 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Tower 3.
1: Cascade, you're responding with Med 1, I think it was 61-year-old male who needs help getting off the floor, get a head injury.

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1: Which 10 is going to vehicle?
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10-0-3-17, Vietnam team.

0: Building problem from earlier. Big Lake's been reopened. RP saying that the subject's calling back, correction, the RP's calling back advising the subject is seen drinking beer, driving around on the lake last night, top off to the boat launch.
1: I'll give the RP a call.
2: 2-4 Cascade, that gets banned for me. I'll be off break in just a moment.
3: Receive 1351.

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1: Go ahead.
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1: That's affirmative, just in case you need manpower.

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1: Union, 5-2 Cascade.
2: Scott.
1: I'll be clear of the scene and en route to 312 Sterling Street. Still on the call.
2: Thirteen fifty-eight. 1-7,
1: Cascade. I'll take call 133.
2: Received. Also, just advising there's two pending agents messages. I'm just going to note that I advise that, I guess.
1: Copy.
2: Christian 1358.

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2: It's from Battalion 3, District 3, and it's complete.
0: 14-03.

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1: Taxi Cascade.
0: We start a traffic hazard case at 3rd and Kincaid also. I'll be out with Michael Stewart in front of the courthouse, providing a warning.
2: Received that, 14-10.
1: 3610, you want a second?

0: Cap, get X-ray 2-4. Do you have an age or year of birth for Michael?
1: It's the RSO.
0: Great, state 10, confirming you're familiar with this other alert.
1: Affirmative.
0: 14 left.
2: X-ray 2-4, Cascade.
0: 2-4, go ahead.
2: That'll be X-ray 10, who's out with the gentleman on Kincaid 3rd. I'm still on the traffic escort.
0: Great, state 10, 14-12. Great, state 10, 14-12.

0: Pasadena 63, domestic. Apparently it was physical. They're currently separated on the same property at 11279 Galbraith Road in Burlington. The 1 minute time delay, declining aid. We're trying to get names and additional.
1: 17 to us. I'll be out at Skagit Farmers and I have a registration when ready.
2: 57, I'll back on that.
1: David, 27014 Lincoln.
0: Appreciate it.
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0: X-ray 10, go ahead.
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0: Received at 1414.
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1: Go ahead.
0: John, he's flashing with 2 M Marys, 1-4 physical control, and 1-4 assault 4 out of the sheriff's office.
2: I got it. Can you just confirm those at the moment? No need to check with the jail right now.
0: Received, I'm showing both are confirmed for physical control and assault 4.
2: 36.
0: 1450.

0: just arrived at the hospital from that Conway call. I think our call got canceled.
1: Yeah,
0: Captain
1: 336, clear for additional. Go ahead. Alert for two-person detail, threatened police, assaulted towards police.
2: 36, can you send me a duo?
1: Affirm, 1460.

0: 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Both subjects, got it. Evan comes back to center evil concern, and then the other brother, Gabriel, comes back correct at lenses. No wants, no orders on anybody.
1: 3647.
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1: Med 129-111 is bomb attack 3-2 with Charlie Sig person at 1519 South 13th Street. Med 129-111 respond tech 3, Charlie Sig person, 1519 South 13th Street, Cross Valley on East Street. Mom was on scene with a male who is heavily intoxicated, casket clear, 1426.
2: Cascade, we're with him. He just seems to be very heavily intoxicated right now.
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0: 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There's no hazard this time. Staff is resetting the alarm. 131 will be complete.
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0: Can I get spelling of his last name? Spelling for his last name should be Mary Adam.
2: Received. You're
0: John,
2: responding with Med 7
0: Lincoln.
2: For a 69-year-old female with asthma having a difficulty breathing.
3: Copy.

0: requesting. Spelling for his last name should be Mary Adam.
1: Received. You're responding with Med 7 for a 69-year-old female with asthma having a difficulty breathing.
0: Copy.
1: 1432.

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1: Go ahead.
0: I see the incoming domestic. Go with details when you have.
2: Received. Reporting party got a call from her daughter at this address saying that a boyfriend hit her in the face. This occurred some hours ago. Things have de-escalated. The reporting party's not on scene. I was just running and adding the parties.
3: Two, four, Cascade, I'll cover on that.

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1: 24.
0: Now, we went there last week. Just be advised, the brother does carry a handgun on his person, but he's not the reported suspect. Crazy.
2: Cascade X-ray 47 clear for additional traffic.
0: Go ahead.
2: Disregard, I was looking at the wrong person.
0: Please.

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1: 24.
0: Just FYI, what I referenced before, that was actually Unit 1, not Unit 3.

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1: 6-3.
0: We're status 4 here.
2: 10-11.
0: This is going to be just a verbal.
3: All District 10 units clear and complete.
2: 1450.
1: Received. We're cascading in 5-5, left defense. RP is advising that neighbors are shooting weapons. It's going to be the neighbor's house is just west of 135-88-09. They believe that they're doing it unsafely, and then it's passing through the RP's property.
3: Received.
1: Washington.

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1: Go ahead.
0: All en route to back 55 on the weapon offense.
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0: 24-47, they're not hearing anything from the backside here.
1: Curtain's drawn back there.
0: Say again?
1: Are the curtains drawn on the back side?
0: From those blinds, and just, it's not a slider door, it's just a solid door.
1: Crazy.
2: Crazy, just get them out. 40, they did that.

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1: Go ahead.
0: Sorry, I just want to confirm, I'm away from my computer. Do we have all of Gabriel's information? Pass for the call.
1: Affirmative. He was suspended, or he's clear current, he's denied.
0: Thank you.
1: 1501.

0: Med 55-12, Roost, Montauk 8, Alpha Fault 1501, Collins Road, Med 55-12, Roost, Montauk 8, Alpha Fault 1501, Collins Road, Room 306, Cross Hospital, and Williams Drive. 63-year-old male had a fall with a hand to retreat, casket clear, 1506.
1: We tried knocking, but no one's answering. We confirmed with the RP that both the females died. We can try calling the female.
2: I'm clear. Once 5-7 is complete, you can clear the call.

0: 6357. Are you on 20 heading into Cedro?
1: I'm on 20 heading into Burlington.
0: Sorry, yes, that's what I meant. Your rear lights are on.
1: They are. Thank you.

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0: I'll be out in close to you.
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1: 5-7.
0: 5-5, we'll be out at 13-6-0 to 6. State route 9.
1: Granted.
0: 5-7 Cascade. Evan's been dropped off at the first step, so I'll be clear.
2: Six, 3-5-7, don't leave yet. I'm going to give you a call.
3: 2-4 Cascade, we're speaking with her inside the apartment now. Still status 4.
0: Received, I'll be turning around.

0: Union 55, Cascade. 55. 43 and I are clear of the area. We're
1: 2447, confirming right now. We have PC for assault 4.
2: 1518.
3: There's evidence of blood on the couch and her statement. It happened last night.

0: Okay, Tim 36, you got any additional insight?
1: 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He hasn't made any noise so far, so we're trying to get him to come out right now.
0: DC break 10-5-4, you clear?
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0: I'm bringing the female and the child out the back door here.
2: Med-819-810-1039-1044, respond tech 8 to a Delta that will be breathing at 61293 Cascade River Road. Med-819-810-1039-1044, respond tech 8, Delta difficulty breathing, 61293 Cascade River Road, cross of B&W Road and Rockport Cascade Road. For a 76-year-old female experiencing difficulty breathing along with low blood sugar, Cascade clear, 1523.

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0: He's returning with 1 and Mary out of Puyallup for DUI. Driving status is going to be suspended or revoked 3rd with ignition and lock, probationary license, and financial responsibility out of Linwood.
1: I copy. Can you forward a DUI picture to my MC?
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0: We have 311 North Adventure Road. Was initially abandoned prior to pickup. On call back, spoke with a female who was currently verbal with their roommate. Advised that the roommate was trying to kick the reporting party out and previously shoved the reporting party and thrown water at them. Declining aid or stall line getting further.
1: Received.
0: 1526.

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5: Three, six, two, four. 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
0: Confirming, you're en route to the Delta difficulty breathing on Cascade River Road.
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Medic 19, 5512 or Suntec 8 for Overall Fall, 14620 20. Medic 19, 5512, respond tag 8 for Bravo Fall, 14620 20, the hallway at Life Care, crusher to Pinto Lane and Holt Camp Road, for a 67-year-old female with a ground level fall and a head injury. Cascade clear 1534.

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1: Appreciate it.

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0: Where is it?

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1: 22.
0: Just being advised of someone who was here last shift. We had an ATL last night with that subject for PC for assault 2DD.
1: Maurice, you get their chief number?
0: Affirm, it's a county case number.
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0: 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Go ahead. Can you advise County and see if they will have a unit that can meet our officer over there?
1: Appreciate it. 922 Cascade, I'll be en route to Olive Garden.
0: Cascade, Union 17.
1: Emergency assist.
0: Appreciate you. 17.
2: Are you able to take a look at the call Henry 22 will be, looks like it's, actually stand by. 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They're wanting to know if one of the deputies can meet them at Oliver.
0: 17, I just asked dispatch not to put that over the air.
3: Bullet to you, Cascade. I'll be handling that. If they just want to give me a call.
2: Receive.

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1: 370 Cascade, I'll be en route to back. Can you send a picture of that subject to our NDP?
0: Received.
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3: 670.
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0: Go ahead.
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0: Six inches.

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0: Henry 17, 22, hold up.
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2: 16, back to you.
3: Say 10 extra
2: 544,
3: please.
2: Receive that, 16
3: Piper, go ahead. Leave your subject will be Michael Mahan. 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

0: Bed 129, 125, respond tech 3 to a Bravo 6 unknown at 1010 North Adventure Road. Bed 129, 125, respond tech 3, Bravo 6 unknown, 1010 North Adventure Road, cross Jacqueline Place and 1st Street for a subject possibly unconscious on the sidewalk, Cassidy, clear 6-20.
1: Yes, he's from 125.
0: Go ahead.
1: 129 is going to remain in service. We'll advise if needed.
0: Receipt. Deception Road of Central Avenue, 1112, 1121, respond X6, single at Deception Road of Central Avenue for water main break, Cassidy clear 1621.
1: Receipt.

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0: Received. 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
4: Great, cascade. 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

0: Henry, just get Henry, you're gone. Are you able to locate Kate Nixon, Captain? Negative, not yet.
1: Henry 17, Henry
0: 8. Go ahead.
2: Hello, you guys. Get myself a 4-6, that is going to be out.
1: Yeah, Kate Nixon has several warrants.
0: I saw those. Can you go with the name number for dispatch? Copy 14, 4-6 arrived at 1625.
1: Cascade, it's going to be 293733.
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0: 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I'm advised if you'd like us to check with the jail.
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1: Henry 22 Cascade, if you can show me in the area of the assist also.
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1: I can see for the call, Skagit County here.
3: Okay, so Anacortes Water was notified. They're going to work on a call out quickly on scene within an hour.
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2: Received at 6027. And Cascade Henry 9 advised.
5: Cascade Union 14.
2: Mary Cascade, go ahead and further pending.
5: Burlington 170, need
2: assistance. 866 Southbound to Boulevard, room 309. We reported a domestic verbal between 278 and parking lot, a male versus a female, unknown names of subject, both
5: men and
0: employees.
2: Received at 628.
3: 628.

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1: Yes, Dave. 1101 is at.
2: Copy.
0: You're putting more information in. I'll try and transfer it from the other call into yours.
1: Okay, 1101 on location on Deception Road, just east of Dewey Crest Lane. Looks like a pressure relief valve for the water
0: system. It's called 1E for Burlington.
1: Drain. Pass that on to Anacostia Water if they want to come out and look at it. No hazard, no other damage occurring. Show mount area completely available.
3: Sorry, Steve, can you provide a precise address? Dispatch
1: to intersections.
3: What do you guys get?
1: I see them. Standby.
3: Thank you.

0: Bullet 2, Union 5-7. Do you only meet with Burlington? If they do, you want to.
1: Go ahead.
2: We'll call this on Deception Road in front of 15393 Deception Road.
1: Great.
3: Cascade 817 pending.
4: 17.
3: I know we have a few units. I'm going to try and get it spread out, but I have a traffic enforced, traffic hazards, and a motor vehicle accident in La Conner. Calls that are pending.
4: Copy. Thank you, Ben.
3: Received 63.
0: Henry, can I see it?
4: Henry, is that?
0: 17 has came in custody. He'll be transporting to the jail.
4: And myself at 9 will head to the DV.
5: Union 63 Kowski, so we advise on the traffic enforcement and hazard.
4: Trespassing subject in custody.
0: Affirm.
4: 36, 1631.
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1: 4-2.
0: Just surfaced a new location as a third different location.
2: Go ahead.
0: Apparently they're arguing. We're going to add a call for that city.
3: Three-story apartment building. Nothing showing. This will be Trail Road Apartment.
2: Copy, both units are on scene. Has a three-story apartment building. Nothing is showing. Battalion 55 has Trail Road Command at 1633.
1: You can show both units arriving.
4: Racing Dad 1632.
1: Henry, Cascade.
4: Henry, go ahead.
1: I see the updates on the female half. Can we confirm the address of where she's at?
4: Racing Check 9 Buzz.
2: Henry 22 Cascade.
4: 22, go ahead.
2: For the assist original call, what was the vehicle description involved?
4: 22, check number.
0: Union 17 Cascade. Go ahead.
2: X-ray, fiber cascade.
0: You can assign me 177 and clear it out. We don't have anybody.
2: Both units are clear. I'll be route to the domestic.
4: Received at 633.
0: Cascade.
5: 2-4 Cascade, I will be backing on the domestic.
4: Received at 1633.
0: 4-2.
1: Myself and 4-6, we're going to be out there. Call 190, 5-7 is going to be with Burlington.
0: Where is it?
4: Cascade Henry 2-2. Cascade Henry 2-2.
2: Yep.
4: I'm showing the vehicle is described as a blue.

0: So, and the vehicle is described as a blue Honda Accord or Honda Civic. Also, looks like that's the vehicle that's also being described in the domestic that Mount Vernon's responding to. 1634.
1: Ground level fall, not injury, just needs a lift assist. Cascade clear, 1635.

0: 10 Cap, good X-ray 2-4. Sounds like you've got two deputies en route as well.
1: 2-4 Cascade, say again, last.
0: You have two deputies en route as well. If domestic's going to be a reference, the assist that Burlington was working on.
1: Receive.
0: 1635.
2: X.
0: Hi, Park, go ahead.
2: The Cascade, both units arriving.
0: Crazy Death, 1636.
1: Forecast gate. I didn't copy the other unit's traffic there. Is there a PC for someone in this group here we're looking for?
0: Checking it, bud.

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1: Can you add 10-11 to the Alpha Fall on Concrete Valley, Road, please?
0: Green Team, 6236.
1: We're in route with 4.
0: Copy, you're in route with Med 7 for an 85-year-old male who just had a fall, not injury, needs lift assist.
1: Green Team.
0: 6237.

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1: 42, go.
0: If you want to advise Don Putin, if they contact the mail and Tony, that there's a PC, but do count for the full PC.
1: We did. They wanted to know if it was still valid.
2: It's clear. You can tell me clear.
0: It's still valid.
3: Receive that, 1637.
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3: And Cascade X-ray 24. That's going to be affirmative. This will be PC
0: 5742. ETL at Olive Garden.
4: I'm out the individual desk. We're at this time, but they want to keep heading this way, though.
3: Receive that, 1638.
5: Henry, Cascade.
0: 57 Cascade, I'll be clear.
5: Henry, go ahead. I've got a name number. 13,
1: Christian, 53.
5: If you can confirm the paper.
3: Go ahead.
5: 41087. We're checking the area for him right now.
3: Received, and I am showing that paper is confirmed for reckless driving out of the sheriff's office.
5: Received. I'll be on foot at the shift store checking.
3: 1638.

0: Medi-19, AH-13, respond TAC 3, Charlie Trauma, 621 Cascade Mall Drive at the Chuck E. Cheese, Cascade Place, and Gilkey Road, for a 4-year-old male who hit his head on a metal pole, and one pole is experiencing decreased responsiveness. Cascade Clear, 1639.
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2: 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Can you take a look at this suspicious 193?
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1: Firearm was due to overcooked steak and unit 216. All hazards have been checked and there is no hazards found. Alarm has been reset. All zero units will be clear and complete.
0: 316, 42.

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0: Union 42 Cascade, not sure if anybody advised, but we have Anthony in custody.
2: You had a lot of wind noise going for
0: you. I don't think he told you that, but we have Anthony in custody, 46 of them.
2: Where is he?
3: Five, seven, four to you. You want me to continue your way or disregard?
0: Disregard.
3: Copy, 5-7 Cascade, I'll be clear.
2: Where is it?
3: Union 4-3 Cascade, Union 404 is going to be with me.
2: Where is it?

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Cross Walton and Moore for a 16-year-old male with a possible 220 issue is very disoriented. Just be clear, 1647.

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1: Bastion calling ahead, Chopper Con Cedar, go ahead.
2: Hey, from Leon.
0: 3, Captain.
1: Go ahead.
3: Very Steve, thank you.
0: He called the RP. He advised that he is out of town now and is unavailable. He's going to call back later tonight. So can you just go ahead and clear this for now?
1: Where's it? And 6-3, another mode 8 box in.
0: 6-3 Cascade, sorry, you're heavy static.
1: Another mode 8 box in for you.
0: Go ahead.
1: 3 vehicle, declining aid, blocking the road. Kia Forte, that's gray, versus a black Hyundai Santa Fe, and they're apparently now correcting that it's only those two vehicles that I have plates on, and I'll get attached to the call at Green and Satterley.
2: Battalion 13, 13, 11, 13, 21, respond to 6-2 motor vehicle accident, Satterley Road and Green Street.
0: Battalion 13, 13, 11, 13, 21, respond to 6-2
2: motor vehicle accident, Satterley Road and Green Street. For two vehicle accidents.
1: I believe we're also sending fire to this one due to fluids being involved.
2: Less than 5 gallons, Cascade clear 1649.
0: Union 46, Cascade.
1: 46.
0: I'll be in route to the deal with that one. They've been advised.
1: 1650.

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0: 1652.

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0: I too cannot see the info on the calls.
1: Receive. I haven't heard anything from other agencies, so I'll check with Mount Vernon. I think they do net motion.
0: Five, seven, other county units. I was having that same issue. I restarted the computer. Seems to have cleared it up.

0: 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I will be to the MBA on Saturday Road.
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0: 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UTL, clear.
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Med 119-111, respond tag 3, Bravo Sierra Norte at 1715 Grand Avenue, cross of Noble Street. For a medical alarm for a male who has an unspecified medical issue. Contact was made, but he could not confirm what his issue was. Cascade clear, 70 Madras.

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0: I'll be clear. 5-4 will be out for a moment longer, adding some comments. County has the subject in custody.
1: Received 1703.
0: 2-4, Kiska.
1: 2-4, go ahead.
0: Also, could you change this to an agency assist? No crime occurred in Mount Vernon.
1: Hey, firm. 1703.
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2: 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This will be Satterlee Command.
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3: 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Satterlee Command is 1703.
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